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8: Aussie's own Matt Geiger got a standing ovation at his Opry debut. He played his songs Hole in the Wall and String By, sending the packed house to its feet. He called it a dream come true on socials. Taylor Swift surprises fans by popping up at Lainey Wilson's show. The crowd went wild when Lainey introduced the superstar. They both sang Love Story together. I'm Katie, and that's your latest country music news.
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4: Hi, I'm Britt Allen. Telstra says it's mostly fixed a secondary issue that's been impacting calls to 000. It's after yesterday's nationwide outage, which prevented millions of users making calls or connecting to data. Telecommunications Industry Ombudsman Cynthia Gaber telling Nine the flow-on effect was huge.
5: People losing income, people not being able to catch trains. These are big impacts on everyday life and really highlight how essential telecommunications is for so many parts of what we do these days.
4: Meantime, the federal government says it's had no reports of an elderly person dying after they couldn't contact emergency services yesterday. The story came from a South Australian Liberal senator who said someone had contacted her office with the information. SAPOL has also refuted the claims. Australian capital cities have recorded their biggest increase in rental prices for houses in almost 2 years. Sydney, Brisbane, Canberra and Darwin led the re-acceleration, according to Domain figures, while Melbourne, Perth, Adelaide and Hobart had more restrained growth. Explosions are being reported across a number of southern Iranian cities as the US conducts fresh strikes. It's after President Donald Trump declared the ceasefire between the two countries is now over. Both sides have accused the other of breaching the terms of the agreement. And testing's continuing on four more suspected bird flu infections today after South Australia recorded its second confirmed case yesterday. The CSIRO's Australian Centre for Disease Preparedness is analysing another two samples from SA as well as two more from Western Australia.
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3: Sport.
4: In sport, Laurie Daly's given his strongest hint yet that he probably won't return to the role next year despite last night's series win. The Blues coach has copped plenty of criticism over his selections and coaching decisions during the series. Speaking outside the team hotel, Daly revealed he's already made the call.
6: Oh, I've got my mind made up what I want to do, so I've enjoyed it, but we'll see what happens.
4: And a top two clash between the Dockers and the Swans will kick off round 18 of the AFL tonight. Tom Papley returns for Sydney after battling a calf injury, with Corey Warner out.
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4: Showers in Sydney today, a top of 18 degrees, Melbourne partly cloudy and 14, 22 for Brisbane with a shower or two, late showers in Perth 21, Adelaide fine and 17, Hobart and Canberra both 13 today, and a mostly sunny 32 degrees for Darwin.
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7: Good afternoon. All right, let's get into a new song right now, one that we've been playing for probably only a couple of weeks, so pretty new. Zach John King, Get to Drinkin' to kick off the show this afternoon. Thursday Arvo show, let's go!

Jason Aldean, Don't Tell On Me. It went number one in America just a few days ago. His 32nd number one song in the United States. Massive stuff. How you doing, Justin Thompson, this afternoon? Don't know why I said it like that. I don't know. I'm in a good mood. I want to tell you how you can win $200 cash very soon. Get a couple of songs on and I'll give you the deets. Pretty easy. Here's Carly Pearce and Hide the Wine on a Thursday afternoon. It's iHeart Country Australia.

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Money. 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Good luck to you. Here's Avery Anna right now with Palmer Lee. Lose You Again. 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

0: Oh, the big ending. I love this. And when you see it live, when they do it together, Lee and the Wolf Brothers, and they may actually do it at the Gympie Music Muster this year because they're both on the lineup. That ending just goes off. The crowd goes nuts. Justin Thompson this afternoon. How you feeling? This song's next.
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Cameron Whitcomb, did you see his tour, his show when he toured Australia? Backflipping his way around the country and around the world. If you saw the show, you know what I mean. Justin Thompson, the Savo. How you feeling? Brooks and Dunn. Tell you what, it's been a long time since they've been in Australia touring. Speaking of tours, 2009, I want to say, for the Cowboy Town tour, which was a very long time ago. Spoke to them in London a couple of months back, and they said they're still getting over the jet lag. So they're overdue anyway. We'll get them on next. Brooks and Dunn after this. Morgan Wallen with Posty. Posty's going to be here in October. Bring that on. I Ain't Coming Back. It's iHeart Country Australia.

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2: 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The countdown timer we've all been waiting on has ended. Garth Brooks has announced the Blame It All On My Roots tour. What we know so far is that all the shows will be in arenas, the tickets will be the same price for every seat, but we don't know yet if he's coming to Australia. The Tamworth Country Music Festival has announced its ambassadors for next year. It's the first time they've had five ambassadors. It's Adam Harvey, Amber Lawrence, Dear Tommy, Max Jackson, and Robbie Mortimer. I'm Katie, and that's your latest country music news.
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3: Morgan Evans' girlfriend is next. 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And the song that I'm going to play for you went number one in Australia a few years ago when it was out. It's called Treasure. We'll play it after this. Dasha, this is her latest Mad About It. iHeart Country Australia, we are your home for new country, and here's a hit.
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0: Jelly Roll iHeart Country Australia. We are your home for new country, and that's his new one, Hands Up. If you want to see that live, CMA Fest 2026. You can stream it on Stan. He did that during the show. Justin Thompson this afternoon. I'm going to tell you how you can win some tickets to go and see Brad Cox live in concert real soon. And I'm going to get the new Taylor Swift song on. Right now, though, Jackson Dean, Over and Over. It's iHeart Country Australia.
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There we go. Kane Brown at iHeart's Country Australia. Justin Thompson here. Brad Cox is heading out on tour. He's got a bunch of shows that he's doing. 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You could be seeing this live. Yeah, a bit of drinking season live. That's good, isn't it? Brad Cox, the Multiple Dimensions Tour 2026. 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
1: I was going to say party animals, but I feel like you're quieting down a little bit, boys. 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The Wolf Brothers are here, Nick and Tom. 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

0: doesn't that sound good? Hopefully it's sunny where you might be over the weekend, and a few beers and a bit of sunshine yourself. Darius Rucker, iHeart Country Australia. Justin Thompson in. This great new song from Vincent Mason is next. It's called What You Want. iHeart Country Australia.
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Casey Barnes made for this. Now, Casey's got a brand new song, which you are going to hear on the radio plenty from next week. 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It's the official NRL song for the TV station, Channel 9. Justin Thompson this afternoon with Faith Hill right now. Going back a little bit for this, it's some old school Faith. Well, listen.

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8: Riding Hearts Festival's not going ahead in 2026. The organisers have taken a year off, but plan to return in 2027, bigger and better than ever. John Party and his wife Summer are divorcing after 5 years of marriage. They posted a joint statement, with John later posting to his stories saying he'll be taking some time off social media. I'm Katie, and that's your latest country music news.
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9: Thank you, Katie. 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Now in an hour, Hayley Jensen is in. She's our artist of the week, and we're catching up with Hayley every single day. She checks in for an hour, plays a couple of her songs, tells you some stories, and that is happening very soon, guys, 60 minutes from now, followed by Christoph at 4 to drive you home on your Thursday afternoon. A little bit more of me, though, before we get there, and some new stuff from Kaylee Bell. Me for me. It's iHeart Country Australia. It's been so-

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It's a big collab. Cody Johnson with Luke Combs. It's new. Shoot the Bull at iHeart Country Australia. Another big collab is this one from Lainey and John. Phone Keys, Wallet, Lainey Wilson, John Mayer on in about 3.5 minutes. Here's Seaforth with Sean Kingston. It's iHeart Country Australia.

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0: iHeart Country Australia, your home for new country and your home for big stars like that. Chris Young, Justin Thompson here. How would you like to win some money? 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

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But she looks back, yeah, she throws me a kiss like, honey, I sure want you. And it's 103 between her and me, and only 92 in Daytona. And

0: 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Ella Langley, Morgan Wallen.
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0: Well, I tell you what, it probably gets equally as big when I push play on this one. Post Malone and Blake Shelton, Pour Me a Drink, and I'm going to leave you with this. I'll see you tomorrow.

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0: Our very own Brad Cox takes his multiple dimensions Australian tour on the road. 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
6: Hello, I'm Monique Crichton. Telstra has confirmed more than 600 emergency calls failed to connect across two mass outages. The company says 402 of those required follow-up calls, with 170 passed on to police. Telstra CFO Michael Ackland is assuring customers they can dial 000 with confidence.
7: Our teams are working as quickly as possible to remove any remaining issues with all customers. I also want to say thank you for your patience and understanding as we've worked to resolve this. We do not take that for granted.
6: There's mixed news from the latest report card on our health. We're living longer, with Aussie women living until just over 85 and men over 80, but three in five are living with at least one chronic disease. Dr. Linda Gallo from the University of the Sunshine Coast has explained the ailments to Seven.
8: We're talking about conditions like cancer, cardiovascular disease, mental health conditions, musculoskeletal conditions as well. These are the top drivers for chronic conditions.
6: 40% of people have two or more chronic conditions. After weeks of drawing a crowd to Tasmania's Seven Mile Beach, it appears Neil the Seal has moved on. Word is he's headed back out to sea after getting enough rest. And we've been given the first look at a flick about Anna Nicole Smith. The film's production company has released the pic featuring our very own Abbie Cornish posing as the late Playboy icon, with filming underway in LA.
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5: Sport.
6: In sport, the Dockers have decided to drop ruck Sean Darcy for tonight's clash against the Swans in Perth. The latter leaders opting to call up former Pie Mason Cox to support Luke Jackson. Just one change for Sydney, with Tom Papley returning from injury. And all eyes will be on the State of Origin stars, with clubs deciding if they'll bring them back for this round of the NRL. New South Wales downed Queensland last night to take out the three-match series 2-1. That's the latest in news and sport.
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6: Sydney, shower or 218, partly cloudy 14 for Melbourne, Brisbane a possible shower 22, mostly sunny 17 in Adelaide, Canberra partly cloudy 13, Perth a shower or 221, Hobart partly cloudy 13 and mostly sunny 32 in Darwin.
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9: Hey, I'm Hayley Jensen, and this is my brand new single, Wild as the Wind. It's certainly about finding your North Star and following your own intuition and being able to do that. You know, finding people around you that support you and encourage you. And, you know, I left this awful relationship, and for weeks I was like sleeping on people's couches and going to, at the time I was working a corporate job because he'd said, go back Gary, I want you to do a normal job. And I was working in this corporate job and kind of just dreaming of doing music. And I had to take that risk to sort of find that freedom. And, you know, it took me, I guess, a few good years of just kind of exploring what my life was going to be like, or aside from being under this sort of oppression, I guess, or this position where I didn't get to choose what I wanted to do with my life and with my time. And I didn't get to choose to do things that made me feel happy and fulfilled. That was kind of, you know, sort of forbidden in a way. It sounds so old school now that I talk about it, you know, but as I would dare say, there's a lot of people listening to this that might find themselves in a similar situation where they've got a passion or a dream or something that they want to do or achieve in their life, and they, you know, the person that they're with is holding them back from that. So for me, freedom, I guess, is surrounding yourself with people that love you and encourage you and will run along beside you, cheering you on, instead of trying to hold you back.

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1: 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The Wolf Brothers are here, Nick and Tom. 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
2: You're on iHeartCountry Australia with me, Hayley Jensen, your Artist of the Week. I literally feel like I'm standing on the edge of a cliff and the familiar is behind me and all of my experiences and things that I've done, that's my solid foundation. But I'm literally just about to launch off into a whole new chapter and it's unknown and it's exciting. Yeah, I'm currently writing for my new album, so I've got a little bit of time at the moment before I hit the road for the tour. And in this time, yeah, I'm going to be just writing and digging deep to find some songs that are really meaningful and putting together my next album, which I'm excited. It'll be coming out next year, whether I like it or not. So I've got to write some good songs. But yeah, hopefully more international touring, hopefully meeting more people around Australia touring, doing what I love.

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2: I'm Hayley Jensen. Catch me on my Wild as the Wind tour across Australia from August. You have to take risks in life to get the reward. And there's nothing more devastating in life, I think, than living in misery and living a life that's not aligned with who you are and knowing what you're capable and what's possible for you or what you'd like to pursue, but feeling like you can't do that. There's nothing more devastating, I think, than getting down the track and looking back with regret and thinking, wow, I wish I had have made that decision sooner. She's

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2: 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I remember when I met my now husband, beautiful husband, and I met him through this corporate job, and he's just like the most even keel, beautiful personality, incredibly supportive. Like, he drives the band van. He sells my merch at my shows. He went and did like an audio course so that he could learn how to like mix some of my stuff at home and listen at live shows to be like what needs to be fixed and when he's in the crowd and does the photos and videos. And he's just so proud of me, and I'm so proud of him, and I think that's just such a beautiful, but I would never have found that if I had a stuck in this, you know, awful situation. You know, who knows where I would have been. I certainly wouldn't be doing what I love and wouldn't be out there, you know, contributing to the world in the way that I do, which I think we've all got something special to bring to the world, and if you're not living in alignment with your passions, then you never get to share that, and I think it's a really sad thing.

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4: Hello, I'm Monique Crichton. The PM's faced the cameras after holding talks with his Indian counterpart, Narendra Modi. Anthony Albanese says Australia values India as a top-tiered security partner.
5: With new landmark agreements, we're expanding our relationship across defence and security, education, science and technology, and energy security, and critical minerals.
4: It's been revealed more than 600 000 calls went unanswered during Telstra's mass outages. The company confirming 639 welfare checks have been carried out, with 402 requiring follow-up calls. Telstra CFO Michael Ackland says there was a second outage overnight.
6: Last night, we identified a subsequent issue that was impacting some calls, including 000, and the nature of this only became apparent as we resolved the original issue.
4: The US has reportedly hit 80 targets inside Iran in the latest tit-for-tat action in the Middle East. President Donald Trump claims it was in response to hits on ships transiting through the Strait of Hormuz.
7: We hit them 20 to 1. Every time they hit us, we're going to hit them 20. And we did it last night. It did a little something today, but it was really retribution for last night.
4: And the regions haven't been left out of a Boys to Men tour later this year. They'll be on stage for A Day on the Green in Geelong, the Hunter and Mount Cotton. Salt and Pepper will be providing support for the gigs, which will also take in Perth and Sydney.
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3: Sport.
4: In sport, a huge blow for Aussie sprint sensation Gout Gout. He's been ruled out of next month's World Under 20 Championships after suffering a serious hamstring injury at training in Brisbane. It means we won't see him compete again until next year. And the semi-finals get underway at Wimbledon tonight. Coco Gauff opens centre court action against Karolina Muchova, and the Opals are taking on China in Melbourne, hoping for a series clean sweep. That's the latest in news and sport.
0: Weather.
4: Sydney, shower or 218, partly cloudy 14 for Melbourne, Brisbane, a possible shower 22, mostly sunny 17 in Adelaide, Canberra, partly cloudy 13, Perth, a shower or 221, Hobart, partly cloudy 13, and mostly sunny 32 in Darwin.
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10: 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My name is Joe.

Well, let me start the show today by saying I am disappointed that Queensland didn't win the Origin last night. There were a couple of bad calls that went against us, but you know what? I don't think we deserve to win. What did they teach you when you were kids? Always play to the whistle. And yeah, we definitely didn't do that. So congratulations, New South Wales, I guess. We'll see you next year. Let's get right into the music, shall we, for this Thursday afternoon. It's Zach John King. Get to drinking on iHeart Country Australia.

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Hey, maybe Kacey Musgraves will come out next year for CMC Rocks. Her current album, Middle of Nowhere, is out now. You can find the link on her bio. Her social media is Spacey Kacey. And while you're up there on socials, why don't you give us a follow as well? iHeartCountry AU. Here's Cannon Smith. He makes poor decisions on iHeart.

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have any of you listeners actually driven all night long? It is not something that I recommend. One New Year's Eve, I found myself up in Brisbane. I was driving back from Gladstone, dropped into Brisbane to visit my stepmother for a few hours, and then I thought, oh, I don't feel too bad. Maybe I'll just keep driving and then get like a hotel in Port Macquarie or somewhere. But New Year's Eve, there was nothing around. So I did pull over in a little truck stop and I had to sleep for about an hour or so and then continued my way all the way back to Sydney. I don't recommend doing it. But if you have to, I guess make sure you pull over in one of those truck stops and have yourself a few hours of sleep. Here's Warren Zeiders. This is Pretty Little Poison on iHeart Country Australia.

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3: 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Whoa, what was that?
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0: I love that line, baptize me where the water's real muddy, wash me clean, still come up country. Blake Shelton, man, what a bloody great talent. Oh, we got Lacey K. Booth on the way soon with Shuffle. Cameron Whitcomb's on the way as well. And we got Hardy, Eric Church, Morgan Wallen and Tim McGraw still to come. Stick around, plenty more to come on iHeart Country Australia.
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0: I like that. You know, it sounds a little bit like Max McNown, do you think? Or am I hearing it wrong? Cameron Wickham and Kingdom of Fear here at I Had Country Australia. We've got some classic country on the way with Tracy Bird, 10 rounds with Jose Cabero coming up soon. Did I say that right? Jose Cabero? Because it's spelled not like that at all, but I think I got it right. We got the little Live at 5 coming up again in a few minutes' time. Keith Urban and Zach Brown Band on the way.
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0: Our very own Brad Cox takes his Multiple Dimensions Australian tour on the road. 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
5: Hello, I'm Monique Crichton. Australia has rubber-stamped a deal to send billions of dollars worth of uranium exports to India. It's part of a series of landmark agreements signed today during the Indian PM's visit, which also cover security, defence and education. Speaking through a translator, Narendra Modi says the agreements take the relationship between our countries to new heights.
6: Today, our third annual summit has added several new dimensions to our cooperation.
5: It appears where you live can play a role in your health outcomes. Heart disease has given way to dementia as the leading cause of death in metropolitan and inner regional areas. That's because of improvements in cardiovascular care in those areas, according to Dr. Linda Gallo from the University of the Sunshine Coast.
7: There's significant inequalities with regional areas, socioeconomic differences as well, and that is having a significant impact in terms of what the leading cause of death can
5: be. Thanks to Seven. And Justin Baldoni is speaking now, following all the legal drama surrounding his It Ends With Us co-star Blake Lively, the director appearing in a video alongside his wife Emily, insisting he's the one who's been wronged despite being accused of sexual harassment, calling it an injustice.
8: There have been so many painful things that have been spoken into existence.
9: Untruthful.
8: Over the last couple years, and that created so much noise, and we didn't want to add to the noise.
5: His countersuit was thrown out. He's been ordered to pay Blake more than $8 million.
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5: In sport, the Dockers have the home ground advantage for tonight's Round 18 opener against the Swans. It's the first time the top two sides have met this season, and Sydney has won both of their last two clashes. Last night's NRL State of Origin decider was the most watched in history, more than 6 million tuning in. And a huge blow for Gout Gout, with the Aussie sprint sensation suffering a serious hamstring injury. It means he'll miss the World Under 20 Championships in the US next month. That's the latest in news and sport.
0: Weather.
5: Sydney, shower or 218, partly cloudy 14 for Melbourne. Brisbane, a possible shower 22, mostly sunny 17 in Adelaide. Canberra, partly cloudy 13, Perth, a shower or 221, Hobart, partly cloudy 13, and mostly sunny 32 in Darwin.
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1: Here's that Ground Band and Toes Live. Yeah, we heard that one quite a fair bit on the Live at 5, haven't we? I'm going to tell you about Brad Cox this hour. We got tickets to give away when he's doing his little winter tour of Australia coming up soon. And you know what? He's got some live tracks out now. So, JT, maybe you can add those ones to the Live at 5. Something to think about. Jelly Roll's on the way soon. Nate Smith coming up as well. But right now, she's got Dasher, and I'm not mad about it on iHeart Country Australia.
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1: There's a bit going on in the life of the recently single Jelly Roll. 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

Jackson Dean over and over here at IHAT Country Australia. And I'm going to tell you over and over that we've got the Brad Cox tickets to give away. I'll let you know all the information straight after Bailey Zimmerman. But right now, crank this one right up. It's Brothers Osborne and It Ain't My Fault on IHAT Country Australia.

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bit of Bailey Zimmerman with Rockin' a Hard Place here at iHeart Country Australia. Now that's Brad Cox, you can hear in the background, one of Australia's best ever country music artists, three-time Golden Guitar winner, and he's going out on the road for his Multiple Dimensions Australia tour this winter, hitting up Perth on Friday the 17th of July. Then he goes to Adelaide, a couple of shows in Brisbane, Jindabyne, Melbourne, Sydney, and Cairns. And we want to send you along. 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He'll be joined by the Vans and Max Jackson. 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

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Toby Keith on the way soon with some classic country. 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But right now it's James Johnston, and he's Raised Like That on iHeart Country Australia.

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5: Hello, I'm Monique Crichton. South Australian police have confirmed they're investigating a death which occurred in a regional hospital yesterday. They've made contact with a family who first reported the case to SA Liberal Senator Karen Little last night following the Telstra outage. She posted on social media that her office had received reports the person had been trying to call emergency. The telco admitted today that more than 600 calls failed to get through to 000 during two outages. 402 of those required a follow-up. Australia has signed several new landmark agreements with India, deepening ties between our countries. The agreements cover defence, security, education, science and tech, and energy. Anthony Albanese making the announcement with Indian PM Narendra Modi in Melbourne.
6: Our partnership has never been stronger. We share a focus on deepening and diversifying the relationship between our countries so we can continue to grow from strength to strength.
5: Australia has agreed to sell uranium to India for peaceful purposes only. US President Donald Trump says he's hit Iran very hard in response to Iranian strikes on ships in the Strait of Hormuz. Word is 90 targets have been hit over 2 days. And Grey's Anatomy star Patrick Dempsey has poured cold water on calls for him to run for office in the US. Fans were pushing for McDreamy to replace the Democratic Senate nominee, Graham Platner, who's dropped out amid sexual assault allegations.
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4: Sport.
5: It's spot a blow for the Hawks with Nick Watson to miss Saturday's clash with Carlton. Coach Sam Mitchell says they're being cautious with his hammy.
7: On Tuesday, he ran sort of 88% of his top speed, which is still faster than most of us. But just from a confidence point of view, we don't feel like it's worth the risk with him.
5: And British wildcard Arthur Ferry's making headlines for his performance at Wimbledon. He's upset the ninth seed Flavio Cabolli in straight sets to set up a semi-final showdown with Alexander Zverev, who outclassed Taylor Fritz. That's the latest in news and sport.
0: Weather.
5: Sydney, shower or 218, partly cloudy 14 for Melbourne, Brisbane, a possible shower 22, mostly sunny 17 in Adelaide, Canberra, partly cloudy 13, Perth, a shower or 221, Hobart, partly cloudy 13, and mostly sunny 32 in Darwin.
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Righto, strap in, and it's time to have a roll through the log and let you know what's on the way this hour. Rachel Fahim's coming up in about 30-odd minutes' time with DPM. We've got Ella and Morgan. Morgan Evans is in there as well, and we've got some Blake Shelton. But let's kick it off with Kaylee Bell. This is her latest. It's called Me For Me on iHeart Country.

Yeah, another one from Blake Shelton. One's called Living In Anyway. Here at IHAT Country Australia, we've got Stella Lefty on the way soon. She will be here for the Strumming Bird Festival later on this year. And Charles Wesley Godwin and Luke Combs coming up as well. But right now it's Dean Brody, and this is Upside Down. IHAT Country is

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0: Yeah, I say it all the time. I absolutely love that. Charles Wesley Godwin and Luke Combs. It's better that way here at iHeart Country Australia. 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Here's Thomas Rhett and Katy Perry. Never thought I'd be playing Katy Perry, but she's still on the playlist. This is where we started on iHeart Country Australia.
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1: 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He does the breakfast show there. 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Check this out.
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0: 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Not everybody's fried chicken, but hers is pretty good.
1: 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I wouldn't mind trying some of Jason's mum's fried chicken. And no, that is not a euphemism. Rachel Fahim's on the way next with Deep End. 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

Yeah, what a way to round out the show. Ella and Morgan with I Can't Love You Anymore here at iHeart Country Australia. Don't forget that Steve Fitton is still on holiday, so there'll be music all up until JT takes over the microphones at midday, and I'll be back at 4 o'clock to drive you home. And tomorrow is Friday. New Music Friday on the way tomorrow. Man, I've got a cracker for you. See you tomorrow at 4. Stay safe and have fun.

0: Our very own Brad Cox takes his multiple dimensions Australian tour on the road. 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
8: The countdown timer we've all been waiting on has ended. Garth Brooks has announced the Blame It All On My Roots tour. What we know so far is that all the shows will be in arenas, the tickets will be the same price for every seat, but we don't know yet if he's coming to Australia. The Tamworth Country Music Festival has announced its ambassadors for next year. It's the first time they've had five ambassadors. It's Adam Harvey, Amber Lawrence, Dear Tommy, Max Jackson, and Robbie Mortimer. I'm Katie, and that's your latest country music news.

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0: country am I in?
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0: It's always on 5 in Margaritaville, come to think of it.
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0: You've been there, haven't you?
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6: Aussie's own Matt Geiger got a standing ovation at his Opry debut. He played his songs Hole in the Wall and String By, sending the packed house to its feet. He called it a dream come true on socials. Taylor Swift surprises fans by popping up at Lainey Wilson's show. The crowd went wild when Lainey introduced the superstar. They both sang Love Story together. I'm Katie, and that's your latest country music news.

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1: 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The Wolf Brothers are here, Nick and Tom. 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

0: very own Brad Cox takes his Multiple Dimensions Australian Tour on the road. 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
4: Hello, I'm Monique Crichton. South Australian police have confirmed they're investigating a death which occurred in a regional hospital yesterday. They've made contact with a family who first reported the case to SA Liberal Senator Karen Little last night following the Telstra outage. She posted on social media that her office had received reports the person had been trying to call emergency. The telco admitted today that more than 600 calls failed to get through to 000 during two outages. 402 of those required a follow-up. Australia has signed several new landmark agreements with India, deepening ties between our countries. The agreements cover defence, security, education, science and tech, and energy. Anthony Albanese making the announcement with Indian PM Narendra Modi in Melbourne.
5: Our partnership has never been stronger. We share a focus on deepening and diversifying the relationship between our countries so we can continue to grow from strength to strength.
4: Australia has agreed to sell uranium to India for peaceful purposes only. US President Donald Trump says he's hit Iran very hard in response to Iranian strikes on ships in the Strait of Hormuz. Word is 90 targets have been hit over 2 days. And Grey's Anatomy star Patrick Dempsey has poured cold water on calls for him to run for office in the US. Fans were pushing for McDreamy to replace the Democratic Senate nominee, Graham Platner, who's dropped out amid sexual assault allegations.
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3: Sport.
4: It's sport, a blow for the Hawks with Nick Watson to miss Saturday's clash with Carlton. Coach Sam Mitchell says they're being cautious with his hammy.
6: On Tuesday, he ran sort of 88% of his top speed, which is still faster than most of us, but just from a confidence point of view, and we don't feel like it's worth the risk with him.
4: And British wildcard Arthur Ferry's making headlines for his performance at Wimbledon. He's upset the ninth seed Flavio Cavoli in straight sets to set up a semi-final showdown with Alexander Zverev, who outclassed Taylor Fritz. That's the latest in news and sport.
0: Weather.
4: Sydney, shower or 218, partly cloudy 14 for Melbourne, Brisbane, a possible shower 22, mostly sunny 17 in Adelaide, Canberra, partly cloudy 13, Perth, a shower or 221, Hobart, partly cloudy 13, and mostly sunny 32 in Darwin.
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7: Hey, I'm Hayley Jensen, and this is my brand new single, Wild as the Wind. So Wild as the Wind, I wrote this beautiful song with my good friend Anthony Snape, and it was a little bit kind of throwing it back and throwing it forward. So I wanted to, I guess, explore one of the biggest decisions that I ever made, which was to leave my ex-husband, actually. I was on Australian Idol 100 years ago, and when I came out of it, I was just so excited to continue this journey of music and writing and it was like this whole new world that opened up to me. I'd always wanted to do music my entire life, but obviously this was like, this was my chance to kind of really make something of it. And yeah, the guy that I was with at the time was just like, I don't want you to do it. I just want you to live a normal life, get a normal job, settle down. You're too adventurous. You're too wild. You just settle down and like have a normal life. And I was like, I don't even know what that means. And I'm definitely not doing that.

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2: I'm Hayley Jensen. Catch me on my Wild as the Wind tour across Australia from August. If people come to my show, I want them to just feel like they've had a really beautiful, fun time, but also just like a beautiful time connecting with other people. You know, we spend so much time on our phones, scrolling and connecting digitally with people. The most gorgeous thing about live music is just that connection, that energy exchange, when we're all singing along and looking into each other's faces and having the time of our lives. I want people to feel like they've had an escape from whatever's going on in their life, you know, just for that bit of time, that they can take that memory, those memories and that experience and, you know, remind themselves at any time during the day, like, gee, that felt good, you know, and go back to that place.

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2: You're on iHeartCountry Australia with me, Hayley Jensen, your Artist of the Week. One of the biggest decisions that I ever made was to leave my ex-husband. And I remember leaving this person and thinking, oh my gosh, my life's over, I'm 27 and I'm going to be a divorcee. But it couldn't have been further than the truth. I literally feel like my life began at that point. And yes, I'd had all these awesome experiences before, but it was just beginning. And I took a giant leap of faith at that time and a bit of a risk too. I'd always been fairly shy and you know, I knew that I wanted to do this big, exciting thing, but it took a lot within me. I'm a bit of an introvert, I guess I always was. So to sort of step out of my comfort zone and push through that, you know, was a challenge.
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2: I'm Hayley Jensen. Catch me on my Wild as the Wind tour across Australia from August. I'm somebody that holds my cards pretty close to my chest. And, you know, it's probably through going through all of these experiences, having a life, you know, quite young that was in the public eye and having people point fingers and say whether they like you or not, and when they don't even really know you or any, you know, they've just made a decision based on 5 seconds of television or whatever. So it is hard sometimes to determine whether people are there for you and are on your side or are just trying to get something from you or whatever it is. You have to trust your gut and your intuition in that as well, you know. So I think it's important to be like a little protective of who

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8: Riding Hearts Festival's not going ahead in 2026. The organisers have taken a year off, but plan to return in 2027, bigger and better than ever. John Party and his wife Summer are divorcing after 5 years of marriage. They posted a joint statement, with John later posting to his story saying he'll be taking some time off social media. I'm Katie, and that's your latest country music news.

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0: Our very own Brad Cox takes his multiple dimensions Australian tour on the road. 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
8: The countdown timer we've all been waiting on has ended. Garth Brooks has announced the Blame It All On My Roots tour. What we know so far is that all the shows will be in arenas, the tickets will be the same price for every seat, but we don't know yet if he's coming to Australia. The Tamworth Country Music Festival has announced its ambassadors for next year. It's the first time they've had five ambassadors. It's Adam Harvey, Amber Lawrence, Dear Tommy, Max Jackson and Robbie Mortimer. I'm Katie and that's your latest country music news.

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1: There's a bit going on in the life of the recently single Jelly Roll. 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
6: Riding Hearts Festival's not going ahead in 2026. The organisers have taken a year off, but plan to return in 2027, bigger and better than ever. John Party and his wife Summer are divorcing after 5 years of marriage. They posted a joint statement, with John later posting to his story saying he'll be taking some time off social media. I'm Katie, and that's your latest country music news.

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0: Our very own Brad Cox takes his multiple dimensions Australian tour on the road. 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
7: The countdown timer we've all been waiting on has ended. Garth Brooks has announced the Blame It All On My Roots tour. What we know so far is that all the shows will be in arenas, the tickets will be the same price for every seat, but we don't know yet if he's coming to Australia. The Tamworth Country Music Festival has announced its ambassadors for next year. It's the first time they've had five ambassadors. It's Adam Harvey, Amber Lawrence, Dear Tommy, Max Jackson, and Robbie Mortimer. I'm Katie, and that's your latest country music news.

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6: Aussie's own Matt Geiger got a standing ovation at his Opry debut. He played his songs Hole in the Wall and String By, sending the packed house to its feet. He called it a dream come true on socials. Taylor Swift surprises fans by popping up at Lainey Wilson's show. The crowd went wild when Lainey introduced the superstar. They both sang Love Story together. I'm Katie, and that's your latest country music news.

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1: 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The Wolf Brothers are here, Nick and Tom. 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

0: Our very own Brad Cox takes his multiple dimensions Australian tour on the road. 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
7: Riding Hearts Festival's not going ahead in 2026. The organisers have taken a year off, but plan to return in 2027, bigger and better than ever. John Party and his wife Summer are divorcing after 5 years of marriage. They posted a joint statement, with John later posting to his story saying he'll be taking some time off social media. I'm Katie, and that's your latest country music news.

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8: The countdown timer we've all been waiting on has ended. Garth Brooks has announced the Blame It All On My Roots tour. What we know so far is that all the shows will be in arenas, the tickets will be the same price for every seat, but we don't know yet if he's coming to Australia. The Tamworth Country Music Festival has announced its ambassadors for next year. It's the first time they've had five ambassadors. It's Adam Harvey, Amber Lawrence, Dear Tommy, Max Jackson, and Robbie Mortimer. I'm Katie, and that's your latest country music news.

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1: 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The Wolf Brothers are here, Nick and Tom. 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

0: very own Brad Cox takes his multiple dimensions Australian tour on the road. 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
8: Aussie's own Matt Geiger got a standing ovation at his Opry debut. He played his songs Hole in the Wall and String By, sending the packed house to its feet. He called it a dream come true on socials. Taylor Swift surprises fans by popping up at Lainey Wilson's show. The crowd went wild when Lainey introduced the superstar. They both sang Love Story together. I'm Katie, and that's your latest country music news.

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1: 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The Wolf Brothers are here, Nick and Tom. 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

sing about it. While I was on my way after clocking out, cashing my paycheck. What comes next for all us regular guys? You know, life is tough with lots of decisions, questions about answers. The answers ain't been given.

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6: Morning, I'm Britt Aylin. More than 20,000 people have welcomed Indian Prime Minister Narendra Modi to Australia at an event at Melbourne's Marvel Stadium.
7: He's a good leader, inspiring leader, and he does everything for people.
6: They're on Nine. But his arrival was also met with protest, anti-immigration demonstrators gathering outside Southern Cross Station and protesters from the Socialist Alliance rallying around the stadium. A group of 13 Australian men being held in prison in Iraq could soon be released, raising the possibility they may try and return to Australia. Home Affairs Minister Tony Burke says the federal government will do nothing to assist them. And Bonnie Tyler has died at the age of 75 after a long battle with ill health. The Welsh singer was best known for classic 80s power ballads like this one.
8: Nothing I can say, a total eclipse of the heart.
6: Tributes have been flowing from her fellow musos, including Sir Rod Stewart, who wrote on Instagram that she was a good pal and a true soul stirrer.
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6: In sport, a dominant second half from Fremantle, seeing them take down the Swans by 38 points at Optus Stadium. The Dockers were goalless in the first half for just the third time in the club's history, but went on to kick 100 points in the second to run out 111-73 point winners. And the first of the FIFA World Cup quarterfinals is kicking off right about now, with France taking on Morocco. The winner of this match will face the winner of tomorrow's clash between Spain and Belgium. That's the latest in news and sport.
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6: Showers in Sydney today, a top of 17, mostly sunny in Melbourne, 15, Brisbane, a possible shower and 21. Showers clearing in Perth, 19, Adelaide, late showers and 17, a top of 13 today for Hobart, looking mostly sunny, Canberra, fine and 13, and a mostly sunny 33 degrees in Darwin.
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0: Our very own Brad Cox takes his multiple dimensions Australian tour on the road. 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
5: Morning, I'm Britt Allen. Home Affairs Minister Tony Burke says he'll do nothing to help a group of suspected ISIS fighters come home. The 13 Australian men are reportedly said to be released from prison in Iraq. Authorities say many of them don't have passports, so if they were to attempt to return to Australia, they would need government approval. Fresh fighting has raised fears the conflict in the Middle East could escalate further. The US has launched strikes on targets inside Iran, saying the attacks were aimed at protecting international shipping through the Strait of Hormuz. While Iran's reportedly responded with missile and drone attacks targeting US military infrastructure. Andy Burnham's a step closer to taking over as the UK Prime Minister, with his leadership nomination backed by 322 British Labour MPs. The former Manchester Mayor is so far the only official candidate for the top job. If no other contenders emerge, he could take office within the next 2 weeks. And Catherine Zeta-Jones says Bonnie Tyler was one of the funniest people she ever met. Tributes are flowing for the Welsh singer after she died in a Portuguese hospital at the age of 75.
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5: In sport, a dominant second half from Fremantle seeing them take down the Swans by 38 points at Optus Stadium. The Dockers were goalless in the first half for just the third time in the club's history, but went on to kick 100 points in the second to run out 111-73 point winners. In basketball, the Opals have stormed home from a 17-point deficit at halftime to defeat China 84-82. The win backing up Tuesday's two-point thriller to complete a clean sweep on home soil. And swimming sensation Kaylee McEwen's withdrawn from the Glasgow Com Games after revealing she has glandular fever.
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5: Showers in Sydney today, a top of 17, mostly sunny in Melbourne, 15, Brisbane, a possible shower and 21. Showers clearing in Perth, 19, Adelaide, late showers in 17, a top of 13 today for Hobart, looking mostly sunny, Canberra, fine and 13, and a mostly sunny 33 degrees in Darwin.
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Its horizon is lost in the smoke of steelworks and factories.

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She said, honey, what would you do if you'd have never met me? I just laughed, said, I don't know.

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1: 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The Wolf Brothers are here, Nick and Tom. 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
7: Morning, I'm Brit Aylin. Australia's foreign minister admits the breakdown of the ceasefire in the Middle East is a major concern. The US has hit several more targets in Iran, while Tehran's fired back with strikes on American military assets. Penny Wong telling Nine, all sides need to get back to the negotiating table.
8: We want a return to stability. I think everybody wants a return to stability, and it's very disappointing to see at the moment this ceasefire is really fraying around the edges.
7: More than 20,000 people have welcomed the Indian PM at a community event in Melbourne. Narendra Modi told the crowd that India's impatient to grow and achieve more. He'll spend another day there before travelling to New Zealand. More than 500,000 Aussie workers have been sent emails from the taxman warning them their returns will be closely checked for dodgy travel claims. It's the biggest single expense claimed by Australians, almost $12 billion worth in the last financial year alone. And our local cinemas are experiencing a boom, thanks largely to the younger generation. Over the past 3 months, the Australian box office has recorded record monthly sales of over $100 million.
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7: In sport, Kayleigh McEwen's pulled out of the upcoming Glasgow Commonwealth Games after revealing she's been battling glandular fever. The backstroke star says what she thought a few months ago was the flu turned out to be much worse. The 2026 Com Games kick off in Scotland on the 23rd of July. And in AFL, the Dockers have put on a last quarter blitz to own the top of the ladder. Frio was goalless against the Swans in the first half before kicking 9 goals, leading the side to a 38-point win. That's the latest in news and sport.
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7: Showers in Sydney today, a top of 17, mostly sunny in Melbourne, 15, Brisbane, a possible shower and 21. Showers clearing in Perth, 19, Adelaide, late showers and 17, a top of 13 today for Hobart, looking mostly sunny, Canberra, fine and 13, and a mostly sunny 33 degrees in Darwin.
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0: very own Brad Cox takes his multiple dimensions Australian tour on the road. 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
8: Riding Hearts Festival's not going ahead in 2026. The organisers have taken a year off, but plan to return in 2027, bigger and better than ever. John Party and his wife Summer are divorcing after 5 years of marriage. They posted a joint statement, with John later posting to his story saying he'll be taking some time off social media. I'm Katie, and that's your latest country music news.
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